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The River 105.9. Yeah, they're burning my fingers. John Stewart coming to town June 19th. Free tickets to you tomorrow morning at 7:10. 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It's

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such a feel-good Sunday night. This is nice, right? Variety from the 80s and more. The River 105.9. Sunny, tasty, and absolutely delicious tomorrow. High of 80 for your Monday. We're looking at a low of 57 tonight with Mr.

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Oh, you are going to have fun. This is a good time. Variety from the 80s and more. The River 105.9. John Stewart is coming to town. He's going to be here June 19th, and we got free tickets for you and a chance to win tomorrow morning at 7:10.

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The River 105.9, sunny and sexy tomorrow. High of 80 for your Monday. Looking at a low of 57 tonight with the Black Crowes.

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Variety from the 80s and more. The River 105.9. Yeah, he's going to be here June 19th. And we got free tickets for you and a chance to win tomorrow morning at 7:10.

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Don't miss Kerry Collins kicking off your morning at 5. 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

The River 105.9 variety from the 80s and more. It's Kerry Collins. I know, Monday morning. I feel ya. This week will go by real quick, I promise. We got the 250K USA giveaway back at 8 o'clock this morning.

0: 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You know when your phone updates, it's supposed to make it better, but it really doesn't? I'll tell you how many other people think the same thing coming up next.
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I'm Kerry Collins. Hope you had a great weekend. Who do we got? You know who we got. Laura Hutchinson from WTNH News 8. She's coming up a few minutes after 6 with our Monday morning headlines.

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I'm Kerry Collins. 250K USA giveaway is back today. Your first of four keywords to grab $2,500 bucks. 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

Oh, check it out. The one and only John Stewart coming to the Bushnell June 19th. 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
1: Survey says.
0: Playing Survey Says for John Stewart tickets. Who's this?
2: This is Sean.
0: Hey, Sean. I'm looking for one of the top three answers here. Name something a doctor might pull out of another person.
2: Not appendix, right? Nothing like that.
0: It could be. Is that your final answer?
2: Yeah, I'll say appendix.
0: No. Not one of the top three answers. Sorry, Sean.
3: Good morning, Gary. How you doing?
0: Who's this?
3: Jim Began.
0: Oh, hey, Jim. Give me one of the top three answers. Name something a doctor might pull out of another person.
3: An appendix.
0: No, not one of the top three answers, believe it or not. Sorry, Jim Began. Try again.
4: I have the answer, a baby.
0: Something a doctor might pull out of a person. You say baby?
4: Yes.
0: You're a winner.
4: Woo!
0: Congratulations.
4: Thank
0: we also
4: you.
0: Would have accepted a tumor or a gerbil. That's gross. Anyway, what's your name?
4: Destiny.
0: Destiny?
4: Yes.
0: Oh, Destiny. It is your destiny to go see John Stewart. Congratulations. Joe's coming up with the Bushnell June 19th.
4: All right. I'm thrilled.
0: Awesome. Got more tickets coming up tomorrow morning at 7 on the River 105.9.
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0: We got a couple nice days of weather ahead of us. Sunny today, high of almost 80. Tomorrow, up to 85. We love that. Hey, it's Kerry Collins. 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So check this out. Charlie Duncan. Charlie just turned 107 years old. God bless him. He's also the oldest living World War II veteran in the state of Georgia. Well, he was just recognized for his service with an official day of honor.
1: The oldest living World War II veteran in Georgia at 107 years old. He has touched numerous lives, served his country with honor, and remains an inspiration to all who know him.
2: It's really amazing how many people come over and talk to him and take time out of their lives to say something to him and to come see him.
1: We declare May 27, 2026 as Charlie Duncan Day in Cobb County.
0: God bless you, Charlie Duncan. Again, 107-year-old World War II veteran. That's your good news this morning, brought to you by Monaco Ford, Connecticut's number one Ford dealer, Glastonbury, Niantic, and MonacoFord.com. 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

0: 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I'm Newsy, Chief Meteorologist Gil Simmons. Sunshine today, 70s to around 80 degrees, low humidity, really nice weather. 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

The River 105.9 variety from the 80s and more. It's Kerry Collins coming up next with the 80s at 8. Another chance to score 2,500 smackaroos with the 250K USA giveaway. Yes, I called them smackaroos. Give me a break. It's Monday morning. Your chance to grab $2,500 coming up about 8:05 on the River.

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0: 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Some of the highest paying jobs for teenagers in 2026. A car technician or mechanic. 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Hey, it's Gary Collins. Good morning. And I'm glad you're here.

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0: We got a couple nice days of weather ahead of us. Sunny today, high of almost 80. Tomorrow, up to 85. We love that. Hey, it's Kerry Collins. Time for the good news brought to you by Monaco Ford, Connecticut's number one Ford dealer. So check this out. Charlie Duncan. Charlie just turned 107 years old. God bless him. He's also the oldest living World War II veteran in the state of Georgia. Well, he was just recognized for his service with an official day of honor.
1: The oldest living World War II veteran in Georgia at 107 years old. He has touched numerous lives, served his country with honor, and remains an inspiration to all who know him.
2: It's really amazing how many people come over and talk to him and take time out of their lives to say something to him and to come see him.
1: We declare May 27, 2026 as Charlie Duncan Day in Cobb County.
0: God bless you, Charlie Duncan. Again, 107-year-old World War II veteran. That's your good news this morning, brought to you by Monaco Ford, Connecticut's number one Ford dealer, Glastonbury, Niantic, and MonacoFord.com. 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

The River 105.9 variety from the 80s and more. It's Carrie Collins. How are you? Hope you had a great weekend. Oh, guess what? Coming up next, right after Uncle Cracker, a keyword to go to the iHeartRadio Music Festival in Las Vegas, right after this song.

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I can't get enough of the good weather. More sun today and tomorrow. High around 80 today, 85 tomorrow. I'll take that.

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wrapped up and ready to go. I'm John Cadillac Seville on the River 105.9. Beautiful day today. Sunshine high near 80. And your next shot to win $2,500. Great American Getaway. It's at 11 o'clock.

Love that song, but it does give me nightmares. I'm John Cadillacsville on the River 105.9. Back in the day, I played for the Guilford High School football team, and we square up against our arch rivals, the Hand High School Tigers. And they crushed us every time. First time, it was 44-0. I'm still recuperating. The River 105.9.

One of the great air guitar songs of all time. I'm John Cadillac Seville on the River 105.9. And let's make this Manic Monday a magnificent one. I mean, the weather's cooperating. Bank account, not so much. That's where we come in. $2,500 can be yours. Part of the Great American Getaway. 11 o'clock, your next chance.

One hit wonder? Well, not quite. I'm John Cadillac-Seville on the River 105.9. Maybe here in the States, but A-ha globally had a bunch of hits. And in 1991, they drew just shy of 200,000 paid attendees in Rio de Janeiro. Coming up in just a moment, your chance to win $2,500. Great American Getaway is on the River 105.9.

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0: 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I'm John Cadillac Seville with Dan Wilson and Semisonic, and closing time on the River 105.9.

0: Their breakthrough hit back in 1982 was actually a cover. Huey Lewis in the News. I'm John Cadillac Seville on the River 105.9. The song was originally titled We Both Believe in Love and was recorded by the British band Supercharge. I'm sure you have all their music in your library. I've never heard of them. And Mutt Lange sang on lead vocals, the guy that produced so many great songs for AC/DC, Def Leppard, Shania Twain, among others. May have to seek that out. Do you believe in making some money? How about $2,500? It could be yours. Enter the keyword America. That's America at the river1059.com, the great American getaway.
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That's the way I feel about ice cream. I'm John Cadillac-Seville on the River 105.9. The first commercial ice cream advertisement was published in New York City on this date in 1786. It's been a love affair ever since for so many. The River 105.9.

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Lionel Richie or Nerf, Wind & Fire at the People's Bank Arena here in Hartford on July the 10th. How about the Dave Matthews Band at the Meadow Music Theater on July the 25th? 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July 3rd, her brand new album drops, Madonna on the River 105.9.

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Lunchtime, I'm John Cadillac Seville on the River 105.9. Would you like to go see John Stewart at the Bushnell here in Hartford on June the 19th? KC, Kerry Collins will have your shot tomorrow morning at 7:10 on the River 105.9.

He'll be at Mohegan Sun Arena on August the 8th. Billy Idol. I'm John Cadillac Seville on the Riverwood 059. And you could be at the 2026 iHeartRadio Music Festival. 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

It would open to the public this week in 1982 and soon become the second most visited private home in the USA, second only to the White House. I'm talking about Elvis's Graceland. Tom Petty, influenced so much by the King, even mentions him in this song.

The River. This ain't no disco.

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They are hoping to rule the night. I'm John Cadillac Seville on the River 105.9. The New York Knicks back in action tonight. Madison Square Garden. Game 3 of the NBA Championship. They're already up 2-0. And your chance to win your way into the 2026 iHeartRadio Music Festival. 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

And if you love to travel, but wondering, how are we going to afford all this? 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

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I'm John Cadillac Seville. 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

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I'm John Cadillac Seville on the River 105.9 on this National Name Your Poison Day, a day that honors the classic phrase, name your poison, famously used by bartenders to ask patrons for their drink of choice. 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

John Mellencamp hitting the road. 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I'm John Cadillac Seville on the River 105.9. Enjoy the rest of the day. Back again tomorrow morning at 10, and Kenny Young will take you through the afternoon. He'll go commercial-free. 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

off and running on this Monday afternoon. You know, that sounded so much better in my head. Hey, it's Kenny Young, The River at 105.9. Mark your concert calendars, June 24th. You're going to get these guys down in Bridgeport at the Hartford Healthcare Amphitheater. Jimmy Eat World.

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Hey, it's Kenny Young, The River at 105.9, taking you through your workday, whether you're in the car or in the workplace. 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

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Hopefully you weren't in the danger zone around Greenwich and Stamford this past weekend. Saturday night storms caused a giant American flag to blow into a transmission structure for Eversource, knocking power out to over 5,000 homes and businesses.

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The River 105.9. It's Kenny Young. And how'd you like to get away from it all? How'd you like a nice little getaway to fabulous Las Vegas? The iHeartRadio Music Festival returns to T-Mobile Arena in the middle of September. 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

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I know this because I, Kenny Young, am the one pushing the buttons on this side of the operation. Hey, you know, today's made-up internet holiday for June 8th is Best Friends Day. 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

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It's Kenny Young. 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You can score tickets for comedian and Daily Show legend Jon Stewart. He's hitting the Bushnell on the 19th of this month.

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That's our

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I still have some more cash to unload. It's Kenny Young. 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

Well, this may be a first at the River 105.9. The late Michael Jackson has stopped himself from charting a new number one album. Yes, despite being released over 40 years ago, Thriller has reclaimed the top spot on multiple Billboard charts, thanks in part to the Michael biopic that's been in theaters. Yeah, it climbed to number one on three different charts and missed out on the top spot on a fourth due to Michael's Number Ones compilation.

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It's Kenny Young, The River 105.9. 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

the River, 105.9. It's Kenny Young. Never too soon to start planning next weekend, right? Saturday, we'll see Hartford's Capital City Pride Fest return. 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Now that I've told you what's up, I'll let Four Non Blondes do it.

0: the River at 105.9. It may be a highway to hell for some of you out there. Hartford, as you know, and neighboring towns east and west have rolled out automated traffic enforcement and monitoring cameras, not just in speed trap areas and school zones, but also at red lights. Be advised, Big Brother is watching you.
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105.9. 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He's up next at 7 o'clock. Did you like that? I just thought of that right now. 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

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More Kerry Collins is your chance to see Jon Stewart at Bushnell in Hartford coming up next week. Yeah, June 19th, 7:10 tomorrow, you get a chance to win.

Mellencamp, the River 105.9, Friday from the 80s and more. We have the iHeartRadio Music Festival coming up in September. Goo Goo Dolls announced to be there. 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